and here's another Rhythm Bureau release. The previous track was from A000, and the track title was Lilium, and it's Rhythm Bureau 7, various artists. And this one is Pi by Orion from the same release. You can actually get the whole Rhythm Bureau back catalog from Rhythm Bureau Bandcamp for, I think it was like 24 euros, full 8 release catalog. I bought it, you do it too.

Here's a bit older track, a few years ago, came out, 5 years ago, Oskutton Zen, 10 years compilation, and this is track Nola from Ukrainian artist Itap Kyle. And before that was a brand new release from German Affin label run by Joachim Spieth. This track Introspect and the Zvarog remix. That's Affin 15 years remix compilation. It's brilliant.

He is an oldie. To be honest, I had totally forgotten this one. Wu York is the artist, Ukrainian artist duo, and the track is called Vacuum and labeled Dynamic Reflection, but this is my remix. One of the first remixes that I got to do quite many years ago.

his brilliant Incorrect Waves and a track called Astraya, Ukrainian label Mystic Tracks. There's a couple other tracks from this label coming on today. Track before that was Jan Cook and Untitled Dub 03. Jan has some unreleased stuff on his Bandcamp page, and this was one of those. Not entirely sure from which year this is, but it's a bit older, I would say. But yeah, let the music play.

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1: but you don't see the end of it.
0: You see the road,
1: but you don't see the signs.
0: You see the road,
1: but there's no white lines.

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You see the road, but there's no white lines. You see the road, but sun blinding your eyes. 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

0: 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Welcome to Let's Talk About Consent and Safer Spaces in Nightlife, a show by Consentis, supported by RESET, a European network promoting the independence of cultural organizations. Before we start, a short message, a short trigger warning, because this podcast touches on topics such as gender-based violence, racist violence, and LGBTQI negativity. So it might re-evoke some traumatic situation for you. Feel free to pause the podcast and take a moment for yourself at any moment. I'm Mathilde. I work for the Consentis Association. I will be guiding you through today's show. This podcast works as an audio awareness campaign. It has four parts. First part is what does consent mean, how to intervene as an active bystander, then what are the factors of discrimination at parties, and how to create a safer space charter. To elaborate on these topics, I've teamed up with another radio host, Aysun.
1: Hi, I'm Aysun. I'm a psychotherapist in training in Berlin, and I'm also a radio host and a DJ. You won't hear my voice much during this podcast, but you will hear different voices of all the beautiful people that I've interviewed. All of those people are involved in nightlife as promoters, diversity trainers, awareness teams, DJs, and partygoers.
2: Consent to me means communication. It means making sure the person's happy to engage in the activity you're engaging in on an ongoing basis, by which I mean it's not just asking at the beginning, it's like checking throughout the activity that things are good.
3: My input would be all involved parties, as in persons, agree to an proposed matter.
4: First of all, consent is a process, it's not a moment. And it's a process of negotiating and coming to a common agreement about what are you going to do together.
5: Consent means to me that both parties agree to do an activity or to have a conversation about something. That can be like in a romantic relationship, but also in a friendship, or also if people don't even know each other that well.
6: So for me, I think consent is mostly like showing respect to other persons that you want to interact with, like especially in a party environment or in a club or somewhere like outside of your home. And I don't know, just ask before you make a move, before you want to kiss someone, before you want to dance with someone.
7: Respect, the ability to have empathy and understand each other, and not trying to impose your existence and your actions on other people.
0: Now I'm going to give you some concrete clues to help you understand sexual consent with the help of 5 points. Consent is two people agreeing to engage in an activity together. It's an enthusiastic yes. In other words, if your partner isn't reactive to your flirt, it means it's not the right time. Do you want to engage in an activity? Ask your partner explicitly what you want and what they want. Asking can be super sexy, but listening and respecting the answer is a must. Sometimes consent can be nonverbal as well.
4: First situation I recall has happened last year, I think in April, and it was a nonverbal consent request, I would say. And it was with a person who I just met in the club, and we talked for maybe, I don't know, 1 hour or half an hour, and it's been a great chat. And then we went to dance, and they wanted to kiss me, but they didn't say it out loud. They just got very close to me and waited until I would respond. And it gave me time and space to actually understand if I want to get closer or not. And then I made a step towards them. And this person got like really close to my face, looking at my lips and waiting until, again, I do my step. And I got very close as well to them and we kissed. And I enjoyed this moment. I felt very taken care of in a way because they were not being pushy or too fast. They were making sure that I am in the mood for this.
0: Sexual consent is free and conscious. Free means without constraint or pressure. Sexual penetration of any kind committed against another person or the perpetrator by violence, coercion, threat or surprise is rape. Threats, sulking or bargaining when refused sex prevent a person from making a free decision. After being refused sex, we should not react with anger, sadness, or insistence. No one owes us sex, and we don't owe sex to anyone. Whether we are married or not, in a relationship or not, or any kind of situation. Conscious means being aware of sexual activity. And that's impossible if there has been heavy consumption of alcohol or psychoactive substances beforehand. But not everyone is equal when it comes to the quantity of substance consumed. If your partner shows signs of incoherence, such as difficulty expressing themselves or getting around, memory problems, or signs of vulnerability like vomiting, dozing off, or having a bad trip, clearly there is no possibility of engaging in sexual activity. Sexual consent is specific. Consenting to one sexual practice does not mean consenting to all sexual practices. You may want to kiss but not have your bottom touched, because consent applies to just one activity. At parties, one of the first steps can be to ask someone for a dance.
2: From my memory, I was at a club in London and someone asked me to dance, which again surprised me because at those kind of, it was like a bashment club, and there's no consent with bashment, it's not a thing. I think the idea, unfortunately, is that by being there, you're consenting to be touched in that way, which isn't necessarily true, maybe something that needs to be worked on. So bashment, also known as dancehall, is a style of music and dance that originates in the Caribbean West Indian community. And the dance is kind of geared around almost like stimulating sexual activity. So it's common to do things like whining or daggering. Whining, for example, is when the man stands behind the woman and they almost like grind on each other. And daggering is sort of similar, but with one person leaning slightly forward. So it is a very like intimate and sexual dance. There doesn't necessarily have to be sexual interest between the people. It is just for fun. But there is sort of like a sexually charged component to it. It's despite the fact that it's so intimate, there isn't really a culture of asking for consent in these bashment raves. It is very typical for a man just to come up to a woman, to, you know, grab her by the waist, pull her towards him, start essentially grinding on her, and if she's comfortable with it, she'll match his movements. If she's not, she'll walk away. So he approached me and he asked me if I wanted to dance with him, which is not normally the done thing, and I said no because I just wasn't interested. I can't remember why, but I said no, and he didn't do anything. He just like moved on, so I'm sure he just wanted to ask the next person. Again, I think it was surprising. I think if someone asked me for consent now, I'd think of it very positively. I think it was a sign of maturity, and just respect and, you know, just openness. But I think when you're young, you grow up, especially women, you grow up in a world where your consent is almost like presumed. So you're not used to being asked for it. So I think a man asking you to dance, especially in that kind of context of being like a bashment rave, it's just not the done thing. So I think I was a bit like, oh, that's odd. But looking back on it, it's actually a really decent thing to do. And I hope he's still doing it. Like, it's definitely a better way than just assuming someone wants to dance with you.
3: I would go back to, like, the very first years I began to party. And it was pretty common, especially in Germany and Berlin. And I think it was also due to the music we were listening back then, and it was more mainstream, and it was a common thing to dance behind the person you liked very much, and I always detested that. And for me, it was always a go-to to tap on the shoulder and ask the person if I could dance with the person. I got rejected a whole lot of time, and I actually was never sad about it, because I was one of those persons who in my group could get the courage to ask a woman. So I was rather happy that I tried.
0: Sexual consent is reversible. What does this mean? It means that you can withdraw or change your mind at any time during sexual activity. Even if you've already said yes, even if you're naked in bed, even after a date, you have the right to interrupt sexual activity without giving any explanations and without feeling guilty. Sexual consent is informed. Informing means communicating about the risk of STIs or pregnancy associated with sexual activity. It also means that if your partner wishes to engage in protected sex, they do not consent to unprotected sex. The practice of removing, damaging, or piercing the condom without warning is called stealthing. And the risk are those of unprotected sex, like STIs and unwanted pregnancy, but also it can be a traumatic experience. So, the 5 points of consent are enthusiastic, free and conscious, specific, reversible, and informed. They can be both communicated verbally and non-verbally.

0: are walking chaotically, and when I stop the music, everybody stops and has to grab a partner, just the person who is close to them, and then ask them, may I play with your hair, or may I hug you, or whatever comes to their mind. And the other person has to say no. And the first person who asked has to say thank you. And then we do several rounds of this. And when I did it the last time with teenagers and we had a reflection circle after, I asked them, why do you think we say thank you after somebody told us no? It doesn't feel very natural because we usually perceive rejection as something negative. And some of them said that, actually, I think that they're saying no because it helps for us to not end up in an uncomfortable situation. So it's kind of a gift for both of us. And also it's it takes courage to say no, and it gives you more space to actually think about your own boundaries, because if other person is confident to say no and to set their boundary, then for me it's easier to do the same. So yeah, it's a lot of positive things at the end, and the hard part about it is to sit with the feelings of rejection, but we can get used to it. We can train ourselves to like sit with the discomfort and digest it and understand that it maybe it's not personal, it's just about how this person feels in that specific moment. Maybe it's not because they don't like us or don't want us ever to ask them again, it's because at that certain moment it's not what they are up to. Yeah, I think this first, to train yourself to be okay with rejection. Second, to say no as well, because a lot of men, they often don't feel that they can say no if a girl approaches them, for example, if we're talking in a heteronormative situations, like men are conditioned kind of to be happy about any like sexual or romantic interaction. And I think at the moment when they start to say no, they also can accept it more easily from other people.
1: I think in the moment itself, you're like, wow, like, what is happening? Like, you know, the it's confronting. So you feel like a bit down in a way. But if another person isn't interested in you, you shouldn't see it as the end of the world. And they might have their valid reasons, or the timing is wrong, or there could be like hundreds, multiple reasons. But and sometimes you can take it personal, and sometimes it just isn't personal, you know. So I think the main thing about being rejected is not to think about it for like a month or something, like, you know, just go on through.
2: If I have this one anecdote, there was this one time where I was playing in Italy, and there was this person who's like kind of a performer, more or less officially. And at some point, she came behind me while I was playing, and she was like dancing close to me. And at some point, she kind of took my face and kissed me, and I was like, "Oh, like I did not ask, and you did not ask." First of all, like.
1: I had this experience where I was working, and a colleague of mine was interested in me, but I didn't know. Like, for instance, for me, like I take professionalism really serious in a way. So I think I take my work very seriously, and I wouldn't do anything to put that in jeopardy. So when it's a relationship around work, or like with artists or DJs or colleagues, I don't really flirt in a way, or like keeping it business wise. So we were at a festival and we had some drinks, and you know, there were stuff going on. And at the end of the day, we were at a tent, and I was just going to bed. And my colleague, who was a woman, she wanted to come into my tent. And she had the excuse of, hey, I'm sleeping in a tent with other persons, and one person is snoring, you know, so I can't really sleep because it's too much noise. And I thought, okay, it seems like a legit excuse. But then afterwards, I was thinking a bit more, and hey, there are other persons, don't they want to come also here to sleep? And she said, no, it was actually kind of an excuse, I just want to sleep with you. And I didn't know how to react in a way. So my first reaction was,

0: okay, like, you know, I didn't know how to cope with that moment, and we had a talk about it. And in a way, like, if this would happen with in another way around, like, you know, it would be more of a serious thing, I think. But for me, it was like, yeah, I don't know, I didn't want to make a big issue out of it. I know some people that are not really good at direct confrontations, but for me, I would much rather prefer that you just be straight and this is what the situation is, this is what I would like. And now then we can have a conversation about it instead of making subtle hints, or like, so sometimes it's also good and it's like, you know, of course it's social interactions, but when it's about colleagues and like professionalism, you know, then for me it wasn't, I didn't think this was possible in the situation, because work is work.
1: Some of the concepts discussed in this radio show may echo experiences you've had. Know that you are not alone, and that if you feel the need, there are associations available to answer your question to support you, such as the European Hotline 116016. It is free and anonymous and can be reached anywhere in Europe 24 hours a day, 7 days a week. A concept that is interesting to look into is the wheel of consent. Let's listen to Ekaterina telling us more about it.
2: I would like to share one more tool, and it's A Wheel of Consent by Betty Martin. And it's a tool that is saying that we have four types of roles in any interaction, and these are to give, to take, to accept, and to allow. And the way to practice it is quite fun and easy to do. It's a 3 minute game, and I recommend everyone to play it with their partners, with their friends, to be more aware about your personal boundaries, your desires, and to be able to communicate about them. And the game is very easy. You just ask the other person, how do you want me to touch you for 3 minutes? And then the person tells you something, and you have to think if you are happy to actually do it or if you would prefer to do something else. And then you negotiate it, and you do the thing for 3 minutes. And it's quite nice to have this time frame, because it's less pressure. And then you ask the second question, how do you want to touch me? So now it's their turn to make something to you that will bring them pleasure. And again, you negotiate this thing, the specific request they say. And then the second person is asking you these two questions. So it's in total 4 questions, 3 minutes each, and it's a very powerful tool, and you can use it in your daily life by understanding for who is the action and who in this specific moment is giving, who is accepting, who is taking, and who is allowing. And to see how we feel when we give, how we feel when we take, because it's a lot to unpack. Sometimes it's really hard to accept pleasure and affection, and sometimes it's hard to give it. So it's a whole world to explore.
1: At parties, asking for consent can look like,
3: I think I really, like, to be honest, I just have like one, there was just one time where I've been asked for my consent to kiss me or to dance with me. It was last year in my vacation in Italy. We were like ending up in a really random club, and there was a guy flirting with me, and then he asked me if we could dance together. It was really, really sweet. I was like, oh my God, like, no one ever did that before. So I said yes, and it was all really fun. But when he asked to kiss me, I declined. I mean, it was really cute of him, but it was just not feeling it. But yeah, I think sadly, that was the only experience I had with being asked for consent. Other than that, I really like didn't experience it a lot. I mean, sometimes it's not like direct, like asking for consent. It's maybe like flirting with your eyes, and then it's probably like, oh, without like, it's nonverbal for me most of the time.
2: Well, there is another nice exercise that we are doing, and it's about nonverbal consent, because I feel that in the party there is no much room for talking if the music is too loud. So it means that people have to be like double aware about body language and nonverbal consent. And the exercise we do is with two lines of people who are standing in front of each other. So the first line of people show come to me sign with their hands, asking people to get closer without any words. And then they show step with their palms in front of themselves, just to like kind of visually make distance. And with their fists showing that they want the person to make a step back. And then they play with these three movements, and they can make a person come closer or go away or come back to them. And they this way see where are their personal boundaries, space-wise and like body-wise. And also they see how the body reacts to different people being closer to them, and how their personal space is being extended or contracted depending on the person they're interacting with. Because with different people, it's a different safe zone, let's say. So I guess, yeah, topic of nonverbal consent should be the focus of consent practices in party places.
1: Make sure your partner consents, and don't hesitate to question your behavior and that of your friends. Asking, listening, and respecting each other's limit is essential if we are all to feel comfortable at parties and elsewhere. Let's take care of each other and educate ourselves. Now I'm going to provide you with some guidance on how to react as an active witness if you find yourself in a situation of harassment at a party. First of all, it's not always easy to react to this kind of situation. Social psychologists have shown that people are more likely to help others in an emergency situation if they are the only witnesses rather than if there are other people present. So what does it mean? It implies that the more people we witness harassment, the less likely we are to react. So the next time you are in a situation of harassment or aggression, remember that other people tend not to react because of this witness effect, and be the person who reacts. To intervene is to take care of those who need it and to contribute to the friendly atmosphere of the evening. Are you afraid of being ridiculous or making a mistake? It's better to offer your help and be disappointed than to do nothing and regret it later. In the evening, evidence of solidarity between human beings is much appreciated and inspires others to do the same. Before intervening, you can ask the person who seems to need help if everything is okay. For example, by asking, "Is this person bothering you?" If the person replies that everything is okay, don't insist and respect their consent. If the person tells you that they have a problem or doesn't respond because they are not lucid, you can decide to intervene. And to do this, we recommend you to use the 5D method. What is the 5D method? It's a tool developed in the United States by the association Right to Be, to help you deal with someone who is being attacked or harassed in the street. We have adapted it to the festive context. The 5Ds are distract, direct, delegate, document, and dialogue. Let's start with distract. You distract the offending person by pretending to be the victim's friend or by diverting the focus onto something else. The aim here is to interrupt the action by creating a distraction for the aggressor by interacting with the victim or the aggressor. This is a subtle and creative way of intervening. For example, you could ask the aggressor what time the next DJ is playing, or pretend to be the victim's friends and tell them you've been looking for them everywhere for the last hour.
2: So the situation I'm thinking about happened maybe like 6 years ago. It was in a nightclub in Tbilisi, and I was in an international project for 1 week, and one night we just went out all together with the participants of the course, and there was a girl from Georgia, and she was dancing at the dance floor, and when I walked into the room, I saw her dancing with another person, and that person was kind of, I don't know, a bit aggressive. I would say she was isolating my friend from other people with her body, kind of. And my friend didn't seem happy. She was not smiling and she didn't feel relaxed. And I was just for a couple of seconds, like, analyzing what's going on. And she didn't go away. She was there with that woman, but she didn't seem happy. So I went to them and I asked my friend, like, hey, are you okay? And she didn't say yes. And I asked her, like, do you want to continue dancing with this person? And she said no. And then I took her hand to take her out of the room. And that person started pushing me away and saying, like, what are you doing? I'm dancing with your friend. We're having fun. Go away. Something like this. So it was quite violent. And she grabbed her and she tried to keep her in place. And eventually we managed to go out of the room. And she came after us and she was saying, like, what's going on? Is it your girlfriend or you're dating? That's why you don't leave her dance with me. You're jealous. So she was trying to manipulate me into feeling like I should not intervene. And my friend was very shy and confused and scared. So she didn't talk a lot or didn't show that she is agree with what I'm doing, although she gave me her consent to take her out of the room. And we went to the security guys and told them what happened, and I think they told us that they will kick her out, but I don't think they did. We didn't stay long after this. I think we just went out to smoke a cigarette and then we left. And while I was there and I was speaking with this friend and with this other woman who didn't want to leave us alone, there was another guy who was trying to approach me and to take me to dance and to get my phone number. And I was telling him, no, why don't you understand? Like, I'm not in the mood for this right now. And I'm not interested in you anyhow. And he was saying that, oh, but I know that when girls say no, it means yes. You just want me to convince you and to show you that I am really interested in you. And I am. That's why I keep asking. And we had this argument about the fact that no means no. Before, I think I was feeling a bit anxious, because I always feel a bit anxious in clubs, especially if it's a completely new place. I don't know where are the exits, who I have to go to talk with. And it was in underground, so it was not so easy to get out. But I was having fun and I was in a good mood because I went to party. And then during this event, I felt concerned about my friend, but also a bit like self-conscious that maybe I am overreacting. Maybe I should not intervene. They're adults. They can solve it themselves. So I was a bit questioning myself. But after I felt proud that I eventually did what I think is right and I didn't hesitate so much to let something even worse happen, so I was quite fast to stop this situation. And I was a bit scared that these people were not saying, okay, I'm sorry, we will leave you alone, but they were insisting and trying to convince me that I was doing a wrong thing and that I have no right to prevent this.
1: Another D, direct. Directing means going directly to confront the person who is assaulting and succinctly naming the act of violence. In this case, I advise you to maintain a confident gaze. For example, in the cloakroom queue, you hear someone commenting on someone else's outfits with bad intention. You can intervene by saying, "This is harassment, leave them alone." Be careful, this is the riskiest method of the 5Ds, so make sure you are safe before you intervene. The aim here is not to create several victims.
4: For me, direct is still the most powerful one, and it's weirdly the one that I feel most comfortable in, because for me it's so much more impactful to be like, fuck off, you're just being rude here. And that happened several times in Brussels, that I was just like, leave her alone now. Like, clearly you're just annoying. And it happened to me at a party as well, and I was working as a care team, and I went to see this dude, and the girl was clearly like, leave me alone. And I went to see him and I was like, dude, she clearly doesn't want to talk to you, so just leave her alone. And there was also like this club in Brussels where there's like 50-year-old people partying in the same area as like 18-year-olds. And it's so weird because I could see those men just like going out and flirting with all those very young girls. And I was like, I'm very uncomfortable with this. And I went to see this dude and I was like, just leave her alone. Look at her. She doesn't want to talk to you. And it was just then after that, it was just 5 minutes of him just being like, who are you? Who do you think you are? Like, I talked to her because she has the same name of this girl that I know, or whatever, blah, blah, blah. Like, do you even know her? Well, how can you know that she doesn't want to talk to me? Blah, blah, blah. But yeah, so I still like to direct because for me, it has the most impact.
1: Delegate. If you witness a malicious situation at a party, you can decide to delegate decision-making to someone in authority, an organizer, bar staff, security staff, etc. The aim here is to work together to put an end to the situation as quickly as possible. For example, if you witness an aggressive situation when ordering a drink at the bar, you can inform the staff on duty behind the bar of the situation and ask them to intervene.
5: It was a Balkan party, and there was this guy who like slapped his girlfriend. It was all happening on the table whom I was invited through my friend. Like he told us to come. I was there with another friend of mine called John. And the first ones to intervene was John and me. So like we went there, we wanted to bring the girl first of all to the security. But then the guys were pushing us and saying stereotypically things like, that's my girlfriend, I can do what I want, and all that kind of weird shit, you know? And two guys then kind of pushed me back to a corner, and I was just like there, and I told John to go to the securities with the girl. So he did, and the securities immediately came and threw the whole bunch out of the club. They didn't let the girl go, which was very good, because the guy was like, he was standing in front of the club after being kicked out and waiting for the girl, and the securities called the police so they could escort the girl.
1: Finally, document. If one or more people are already helping the victim, you can still support them by documenting the situation. For example, you can use a video to help the victim report the incident. This could be crucial if legal action is taken. Keep a safe distance, give the time and date, and help identify the location on the video by giving the name of the street or underground station, for instance. For example, use your phone and say, We are on the 31st of December 2023 at 2:45 a.m. at the Nuit Sonore Festival behind the bar number 2 and film the situation. Please note that it is up to the victim to decide what to do with it. There is no question of publishing it on social networks. Don't share it with anyone other than them. Dialogue. You didn't react at the time? Support the victim afterwards. Sometimes situations of sexual violence happen very quickly and there is no time to intervene. For example, when someone gets grabbed, by the time you want to intervene, the perpetrator may have disappeared from view and the situation already stopped. Also, for safety reasons, the intervention may be too risky. For example, if you are alone and the perpetrator is accompanied by other people who support them. In this situation, you may feel powerless and think that you have been too slow. However, you can offer help afterwards. This will have a strong impact on the victim who will feel supported. You could, for example, accompany the victim on their journey, offer to sit with them for a while, share resources with them, and ask them if they would like to have what was filmed. Obviously, if the person does not want your help, respect their choice and do not take it personally. The 5Ds method is available in English on Right to Be's website, in French on Consentis website, and in Romanian and Russian on Shiresh Instagram. Let's talk about factors of discrimination. And for that, we need to touch the concept of intersectionality first. Intersectionality is a sociological analysis tool theorized by Kimberly Crenshaw in 1989. It refers to the situation of people at the intersection of several systemic oppressions. In simpler terms, people who accumulate criteria for discrimination, for example, social race, but also social class, disability, sexual orientation, nationality, gender.
2: I've been discriminated as a woman because there is a lot of sexism in clubs. And last time when I went to a party, I think in one night I was approached maybe by 5 guys who are trying to ask for my number and dance with me, and I had to say lies like, oh, I have a boyfriend, sorry, and I felt really uncomfortable about this. Also, I've been discriminated as a bisexual when I went clubbing with my girlfriend. Sometimes people were not doing anything, but just like looking at us and laughing and showing their friends, oh, look, two lesbians.
1: The more people combine these criteria, the more likely they are to be discriminated against. The specificity of intersectionality is that oppressive behaviors do not overlap. They mix and give rise to new behaviors. For example, the sexism and racism experienced by Afro-descended women gives rise to a new oppression called misogynoir, at the root of specific behaviors. The term was coined by Black feminist writer Moya Bailey in 2008 to address misogyny directed toward Black transgender and cisgender women in American visual and popular culture. In the nightlife context, it is, for example, the exoticization of Afro hair or the hypersexualization of Black women's bodies on the dance floor. Way too often, microaggression ruins someone's experience at a party. In nightlife, it can be, for example, to be associated with certain practices and taste based solely on your skin color.
0: Like as a DJ, when I go to a festival, and I used to play a lot of hip-hop and urban music, and now I mostly play electronic music. But when you're at a bigger festival and a bit more mainstream-ish festival, you come to the desk to say that you're gonna play, and then the first thing they say, oh, you're a hip-hop DJ, right? So that's the first thing they say, because they see you're one of the few Black persons that are playing, so they presume that you're a hip-hop DJ.
1: As these behaviors are specific, it can be difficult to identify them if you're not involved. That's why it's important to remain vigilant and be aware of one's privileges.
0: Like, I had conversations with friends that are women, and like I used to really underestimate how difficult it can be for people to, like, for instance, when somebody asks your number and you don't want to give it, like, in my mind, I'm just going to say no and I don't want it, but I can. It's still difficult for me to understand because, of course, I haven't been in such situations that often. But I heard from women that it's difficult just because you don't feel safe to say no. And that's something I think men don't really understand, that sometimes without anything that you really do, another person can feel unsafe about what you're doing. And you need to be aware of that, I think. You know? So, but again, if you're not used to it, it's difficult to get aware of it and to truly understand it. So it's an ongoing process, and I think it's all about, you know, listening to each other and having these type of conversation and getting it out there. Again, not to overuse the word, but making awareness about it.
1: We could also talk about behavior specific to the LGBTQIA+ community or at the intersection with other discriminations. For example, fat women were a victim of sexism and fat phobia. Or disabled working class people who are victims of ableism and classism. Let's listen to an example of non-binary negativity and homophobia.
3: So I'm just like moving around safer spaces nowadays, but back in the days where I was living in the village and went out there, I was like being laughed at for walking to femme or like was called a faggot or something. And back then I wasn't even out of the closet, so it was even harder for me because I was denying my sexuality, I was denying who I am. And yeah, I don't know, it was really hard because I was like, no, I'm not gay. And like, oh my God, it was like the worst for me. Nowadays, if someone calls me a fag, I'm like, yes, girl, like I am, obviously. Mm-hmm. But I mean, back in the days, it was really hard for me.
1: What is the consequence? It's that people affected by several forms of discriminations might be more reluctant to go out to party venues where they will potentially experience several forms of oppressions at once. For example, racial profiling at club entrances, a lack of accessibility for people with disabilities, a lack of diversity in the programming of artists.
0: Yeah, it starts simple with when you go to a club and you see, and this was before I was even a promoter, DJ, organizer. This was as a guest music lover going to a club, and you stand in line and there are like 20 persons in the line, and some are white, some are black, some are Moroccan, some are Turkish, and you can just see, okay, the Moroccans are getting like extra attention, the Turkish, the black people are getting extra attention. So there's and I was with white friends, and they would like no hassle, just go on straight through.
6: I would say spaces have become a lot more welcoming of LGBTQ people, and I say that as someone who's black. The black event spaces that have historically been a little bit less welcoming of black, gay or transgender people have become a lot more open-minded, but there unfortunately is a fair amount of homophobia and transphobia that's integrated into different black communities, and part of that's due to things like religion, our relationship with religion. Black and brown people tend to be more religious today than white people do, and part of that's because of poverty. You know, poor people tend to attach themselves to religion more than people who are wealthier. But I think as time's gone forward, whereas these places were homophobic, they would discriminate against people if they were gay or transgender, even those spaces have become a lot more welcoming. And I see, you know, black gay men partying alongside black straight men. It just isn't the issue that it once was. So I think that's also great.
1: Now, what to do if someone reports you an attack? We advise you to listen to the story, not minimize or amplify it, condemn the act, name what happened, support the person, encourage them, tell them that they are brave to speak out. Be empathetic, put the guilt and the shame where it belongs. Never blame the victim for what happened. A person is never responsible for the attack they were affected by. Put the guilt back where it belongs, on the aggressor's side. It can be complicated to believe victims because of the normalization of abuse and structural discrimination, but also because their reaction might not always make sense to you. For example, you would expect someone crying or being shocked, but instead they seem detached. This defense mechanism is called dissociation. If a person is detached, you are not necessarily going to take it into account because we think that when there are no emotions, it means that there has been no violence. When in fact, the person is in a trauma response. Sometimes it takes time to understand that something is impacting you. Our brains are slow to process things. So give the person time and be aware that some information might change or come up later. As a support person listening, you are contributing to creating a safer space. As a partygoer who reports a situation of discrimination, you are so entitled to do so. You deserve to be heard. Often, we worry about destroying the mood or being too much, but by speaking up, we help prevent this behavior from happening again and create a safer environment. Thank you for still sticking around. This last part of the podcast is more directed at nightlife organizations and how they can implement safer space policies at their events. Are you part of an organization or a collective and want to contribute to safer, fair, and inclusive music and nightlife sectors? Then this last episode speaks directly to you and your team. Where to start? Brainstorming with your team and writing the values your organization stands for is an essential first step to creating prevention measures at your event. One value, for example, is to place consent at the center. It might be common sense to you, but unfortunately, it is not the case in most venues.
6: I think there needs to be a lot of education. So particularly with bashments, there's this almost joke where if a woman doesn't want to be touched, she dances by the wall. So she dances with her back facing the wall so that someone can't come up behind her. But rather than putting the onus on the person who doesn't want to be touched, the onus needs to be placed on the person who is wanting to do the touching to, you know, ask or check. And I think there's a misconception that asking for consent isn't sexy or isn't masculine. Having open dialogues about these things, educating men and women that, you know, just by being there doesn't mean you're consenting or that the other person is consented to be touched. I think the actual clubs can maybe do a little bit of the work as well. I think it wouldn't take a lot for them to just have a sign in the toilets, for example, on the cubicle door. It's no different to how they have signs in clubs that say, you know, don't spike someone's drink, or if someone feels uncomfortable, leave them alone. You know, you could have a sign on the door saying, always check for consent. So I definitely think the clubs can do a little bit more. And just almost conveying that message that consent is really integral to the clubbing community.
1: You probably have already seen signs at the entrance of bars and venues saying no sexism, no racism, no homophobia, no hate. These indicate that the venue does not tolerate any form of discrimination inside. This is an important value to stand for. A form of racism that we see happening in festival and nightlife venues is cultural appropriation. It is the unacknowledged or inappropriate adoption of the customs, practices, ideas, etc. of one person or society by members of another and typically more dominant person or society. At parties, it happens in different forms.
6: I think there's a bit of a tendency to like use people's cultures as aesthetics, but you go there and none of the DJs that are playing are ever black or they're never, you know, Asian or anything like that. And it's just like, okay, you're using our culture as an aesthetic, almost like as a product just to sell back to people. But at the same time, you're not giving any opportunities to people of color to actually like benefit from these scenes. So they're not performing, they're not playing, there's no ownership.
1: The vocabulary we use plays a big role in creating safer space. Try to avoid sexist jokes and sexist evening themes such as free for girls or ladies' night. As a general rule, avoid gendering your communication for a message that is actually addressed to your whole audience.
3: But I also notice like these like TikTok generations who are coming to the club and they're not aware. I mean, they're aware that there may be queer people, but maybe queer people are like cool people for them, like stylish, or they're so stylish, they're so cool, but they're not like really respecting like the queerness, like their gender. For them, it's just like the aesthetics.
1: Let's now dive into more practical logistic measures you, as an event organizer, can set in place for your parties. Start by hiring an organization specialized in harm reduction and violence prevention in the nightlife and train yourself and your team, including the security, technical, and bar staff. The entrance policy is the first indication of whether or not the space you are entering is inclusive. We recommend that you create commitment with the partygoers as soon as they enter the venue using a charter that is visible. The aim is not only to dissuade potential perpetrators, but also for all partygoers to commit to being active against violence throughout the party. How can we create this commitment? The bouncer or the person at the entrance can ask, "Have you read the club policy?" Or, "Do you know the rules here?" And if anything happens, this is the place to come to the team. When it comes to the bathroom, the recommendation is to have non-gendered accessible toilets. We know that it isn't always possible, but it is crucial to do your best to improve the accessibility of the bathroom as well as the rest of the venue. That means, among many other measures, to fill the steps to create a flat floor, to make sure the doors and corridors are wide enough and the bars low enough for a partygoer, artist or staff member in a wheelchair, and to have an area where to sit comfortably. Another essential point for the accessibility of the venue is its signage.
2: I want to be able to go out easily. I want to know exactly where are the exits. I want to be able to sit somewhere if I don't feel like dancing. I want to have free water. I want to be able to see what's around me, to not have too much smoke or too dark place or too crowded place where when I have to like push everyone to go out. And also to have people who can help.
1: To improve the accessibility of the venue, not only allow you to welcome more disabled partygoers, but also to book them as artists and hire them as part of your staff. You would be sincerely missing out not being able to. Staff diversity is a must to create a safer working environment and party concept.
5: I would say bouncers and securities have to have diverse groups within themselves. The people who are then reflected in the queues will be less affected by racial attacks.
1: During your event, don't hesitate to call on a harm reduction stand. They should have ear protections, information booklets about drugs and sexual protection such as condoms or gloves. The awareness team is there also to provide resources in case you have been a victim of sexual or discriminatory violence.
4: We developed little flyers. We made those little cards saying we care with a QR code in the back. And basically, if you scan this, it redirects you to a page, like a Word document or a PDF document that we created, and it's in a public Google file, basically, with resources of structures that you can contact if you need to talk to someone afterwards. So maybe the person is not ready to hear this at the moment. So having the cards allows them to just decide later when they actually feel like, ah, okay, maybe I actually need help.
1: As well as having an awareness team at a booth, it is important to have an awareness team moving through the venue, checking if everything is okay. They should be trained and visible without looking controlling. We recommend hanging awareness campaigns and your venue policies at strategic places of your nightclub or festival. The posters should indicate where and how to report any incident at your event. There are many other measures that you could implement at your event. The biggest goal is to train the whole ecosystem.
4: Public institutions need to work on this as well, so much because we can't bear the responsibility for this. We're not here to fix society, so public powers need to give money or at least like tell everyone that it's important to follow those trainings and please give money so that structures don't have to be in competitions, because this is something that kills me here, is the fact that we have to be in competitions and that money is like given here and there with no knowledge of the fields. And then obviously, because there's not much money in nonprofits, then everybody is like, the turnover is also quite high, burnout. So every 2 years, you have to basically do the whole work again. And then competition between structures is just frustrating me so much, because we're like, okay, we don't do the work the same way, but we have the same goal. So why do we have to be in competitions, right? And for so little funding as well, I'm like, we can't even finance like one full job. Like, why are we fighting for this? So yeah, please, public power, take your responsibility, please.
1: 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Feel free to share it. 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
7: And we also want to thank all our amazing interviewees. You were very inspiring and we learned a lot from you.

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1: Oh, no!
0: When you become famous, coach.
2: Smash the box.

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1: Trees like a motherfucker, drank like a motherfucker. 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
0: I need my shit loud, loud, loud, loud, loud, loud, loud, loud. I need my shit loud, loud, loud, loud, loud, loud, loud, loud, loud, loud, loud, loud, loud. I need my shit. We looking for the downest bitch, the bottom as we call her, the follower like a doctor prescribed it. Hands off, man, avert your eyelids, or get the full magazine if you feeling like subscribing. 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
1: trees like a motherfucker, drank like a motherfucker. 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Can't turn me down. 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
0: I need my shit loud, loud, loud, loud, loud, loud, loud, loud, loud, loud, loud, loud, loud. I need my shit loud, loud, loud, loud, loud, loud, loud, loud, loud, loud, loud, loud, loud. I need my shit. Okay, for real though, the lights out but I still glow. I can't see but I still go, I'm chill but I could kill though. It's nil though, it's not though. These chicks say they from Oslo. Brought white girl by the Costco, I said I like mine's raw though. They ripped up they rubbers, I say bitch you must be tripping. I'm dipping, dotting I's and crossing T's and it ain't tricking. If I want it, I wanna marry. Fuck, there I go again, the dopest motherfucker ever tumbled out fallopians.
1: Trees like a motherfucker, drank like a motherfucker. Which motherfucker wanna try and break a motherfucker, wow. 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I'm so turned up, can't turn me down. Can't turn me down. Can't turn me down. Nope, can't turn me down. I'm so turned up, please turn me down.
0: I need my shit loud, loud, loud, loud, loud, loud, loud, loud, loud, loud, loud, loud, loud. I need my shit loud, loud, loud, loud, loud, loud, loud, loud, loud, loud, loud, loud, loud. I need my shit.
1: Candlesticks in the dark, visions of bodies being burned. 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

a meditation. 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Nice, the ropes are tight enough to hold but never burn. That would defeat the purpose, nothing beneath the surface. The surface is just in service of holding the form. Cursed, the shape is so inescapable. Bet it would burn, bet it would hurt. And there's the rub, the red and the flesh is fine. But the fire on the skin is not. Is it possible not get caught up in the thoughts about whether or not to stop before the damage done is irreversible but isn't terminal? Shit, goddammit, loosen the grip. Come on and rock, rock. Back to the edge, then up to the tip, it's not, not. Nice, the ropes are tight enough to hold but never burn. That would defeat the purpose, nothing beneath the surface. In earnest, you should just let go before the damage done is irreversible but isn't terminal. Shit, goddammit, loosen the grip. But then the body would slip, the blasted body busy being a building built on the basis of never knowing it's nothing. But what if you do? What did you do? What did she say? She was nice but ain't shit. Made a mean ball of rice and then dipped. And the drip is literally slipping away from the fingertips. It could cripple a man in a minute if man could have had a reason to live. Come on and rock, rock. Back to the edge, then up to the tip, it's not, not. Knife, the ropes are tight enough to hold but never burn. That would defeat the purpose, nothing beneath the surface. Shit, the drip is literally slipping away from the fingertips. It'd cripple a man in a minute, if man could have had a reason to live, he would be wrong. Along come the longing. Have you waited long enough? Can you just belong to belonging? She laughed at that, right on. Passed out with a light on. Pissed off with a python, like grip on an armchair, like a pylon. Pounding at the rhythm in the bygone air with the bylaws, which must state something of copulation. And can't you just say fuck? Could there be less conversation? Or numb please in the dungarees? She glowed the needs to be no appeasing anything basic or beautiful. Just simple deed done simply. No symphony serving up timpani. No infamy. Just and repeat to get away from what you need. Turn the lights off when you leave. Come on and rock, rock. Back to the edge, then up to the tip, it's not, not. Nice, the ropes are tight enough to hold but never burn. That would defeat the purpose, nothing beneath the surface.

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You've been saying you wanted to stop, why don't you take one more step and let God for what you make? Up in your head, stir the pot while you lose faith. Shouldn't be so hard to be a part and be a part of ether. Shouldn't need to start and need a part to be a part of either. Shouldn't be restarting or discarding ain't the part to feature. You are not a body, bodies on and off in heartless creatures. Looking over the edge ain't the win, why the jump scare? You've been saying you hated this skin, why you stuck there? One more step

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Shouldn't need to start and need to start believing in the thing you trust. 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Come on and rock, rock, back to the edge, then up to the tip, it's not, not. Nice, the ropes are tight enough to hold but never burn. That would defeat the purpose, nothing beneath the

0: 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And ain't never slick up in your city uninvited. 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
1: When the fuck the swamp turn into real estate? Spirits in the weeping willows heavyweight. Yeah. Spirits out the bathtub for the everyday. Heavy mist got vision cloudy anyway. Anyway they go, they never get away. Shotgun in the shed and he can't wait to play. Fuck up a Dollar General for Gatorators. Gators waiting in the water chilling. Fuck it, he could wait. Grab a motherfucker and then fade away. Wrestle with the scales until the break of day. Bullet through a bottle like it's breakaway. Shattered glass amassing on the grasses where the babies play. Bleeding feet could bring the beast out any day. Bleeding hearts come teaching thinking they could save. But they may should save their favors for a rainy day. It's way too many dead around for fake ass prayers to make a way.
0: Yeah. Don't you step a foot up in the swamp with your gators on. That's redundant when one takes a foot. Take that. They ain't never slicked up in your city uninvited. Wish a motherfucker would. Step with the shot is heavy. Your frame light. You're more than 6 degrees and can't explain the life.
1: When the fuck the swamp turned into fashion week? Used to be pull up here flashy, wouldn't last a week. Used to stand out by just standing till he atrophied. Stitches tattooed on his lips so he don't have to speak. Hood commando, flip a gram up to a half a key. Pop a band up out the bando about a half a week. Pimpin' partners lock it down, they feel like Master P. And you ain't in the trap house unless you got a master key. The rims are 30 inches here because the grass is deep. Gold on his molars cause he only got about half his teeth. You passing through to spread your gospel, you gon' have to leave. Wrapped up in a casket are the only ones the pastors see. Most cues ain't verbal while you wasting time with flattery. All kings are bastards round here, that just happens naturally. Bathwater babies creep about the bayou magically and leave your brains behind the outhouse in the grass for cats to eat.
0: Yeah. Don't you step a foot up in the swamp with your gators on. That's redundant when one takes a foot. Ain't never slicked up in your city uninvited. Wish a motherfucker would. Stay put, the shot is heavy. Heavy frame light. You're more than 6 degrees and can't explain the life. You never live, you never leave, it's curtains. The fog over the swamp should make you nervous. Take the chorus.

run it down, run it. 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Sink into the spaces in between the applications. Aren't on the map, and just to step into them is to have the revelation that there's something more than what is getting through the user channels. Usually colors undefined by the RGB. 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
0: By the high-waisted bikini model Sandy, 211 and penny candy.
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0: Everybody inside.
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0: Stack your bread, get high, gotta pour some. 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

0: walked into a thimble full of Jack Daniels. 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
0: Stack your brick, get high, gotta pour some. Out for the homies.

phones and yellow tape. Palm trees swaying passersby, all look the other way. Nobody speak to police this or any other day. They comb the streets, knock door to door, asking for mother's sake. Trying to catch another break. Body on the pavement, about 10 steps from the front porch. Photographer snapping pics to go with the coroner's report. Of the 7 exit wounds, 3 in the skull, 4 in the torso. Blood spread, dried red, black, red, snap back, even more so. Laced 3 paces to the south, the direction of the wind. New deputy pissed, he picking up shell casings again. Finds one in the brown and grass by the sagging 4-foot high chain link fence. Drops it in a bag marked evidence. Here come that caprice again. Rolling too slow up the street, men sit 4 deep in. They seats and slow up by the scene, bandanas hide their faces. But all their heads are shaking. They not in unison and hit the corner without breaking. Storm coming! Everybody inside. It's a war coming! Stack your bread, get high, gotta pour some! Out for the homies. Turn that beat up. Get loaded, it's a murder.

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Hope in the morning. Cope with the morning. Soap for the pouring. Rope for the scoring.

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Hate when what you sow you shall reap. 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Come from tradition just like you. Found fathers found in same crew. So no need, no judge, know just what to do.

stupor. 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Hands for the contrite. Bands for the gun rights. 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Stand in the sunlight. Make them

gotta pay. All the living, sweating, the afterlife, but ain't nothing afterlife but the pain from the way you died and something reminiscent of hunger. But if you had a stomach, only satiated by making somebody run. See that? To the edge of the screen in the video. Hear that? Hissing way in the back of the track. Be that. You could live in the glitch of the digital. They fear that, they should fear that, they gon' fear that. You are here forever, here forever. Fuck it.

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1: Get it right. 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See him grinning, cause the streets stay rocking to the black. Baby mother better cuff her, this the time she go by. There she go. He keep knocking out the power, people making hand fans while they cursing at the sky till they see it coming. TV watches turning off their holograms, braving air just to come outside. Get it right. She beat with the slaps, alpine black, mind on tap, mod sunglass with the Google eye, already know the lie, she be tracking all the stats, there she go, she be flossing in the trap, Gucci on the sunglass, Prada on the mask, Maserati on the dashboard, yeah she paid cash for it, miss her with the crypto or old school Mac, get it right, beats stay knocking in the back. Waking up the drones, turning on the cams, there she go, beats stay knocking in the back. Fucking up the homes, profit in the scams. Get it right, beats stay knocking in the back. She don't give a fuck, money in the hand. There she go, beats stay knocking in the back. You gon' tell her turn it down?

0: 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Meet her at the corner store, a Michelin star. It don't matter, she a factor in the skin trade. Tech game, dope game, no name spoke. Get it right, she be managing the fun, handling the guns, brandishing the ones. When she run up in the club to the VIP, all I see in the diamonds lying on her tongue. There she go, she got plenty enemies. Be the G, thinking they gon' squeeze. Motherfucker, please, she a factor in the whole thing, no name spoke. Get it right. Beats say knocking in the back, waking up the drones, turning on the cans. There she go. Beats stay knocking in the back, fucking up the homes, profiting the scams. Get it right. Beats stay knocking in the back, she don't give a fuck. Money in the hand, there she go. Stay knocking in the back. You gon' tell her turn it down?
1: Hey, bitches, you a clown. You might have to set it down. We can really paint the whole town, and that fits yours. I'm out here looking like a fucking candy store. Is you shitting me? This ain't no Benny Jean. I had to tell him to beat it. They telling me explicit things. Got appetite for the whoa. Jumping in this bitch like pogo. I just score for the motherfucking logo.
2: I know that's right.
1: I hit the door and they asking for the photo. I'm feeling choice, so I look for the photo. Bitch, don't ask me if I'm rolling. I reply to them or guess. I'm this bitch like Arabesque, you cannot finesse. Walking down a mountain of stress, I opened up a jar of that gas. And on a schedule, steady check. But don't be worrying all about that, enough about me. Like I be in the breeze, man. I just flew the trees, and I'm eating by the season. I guess I'm off the deep end, still polite. He gon' spot me for my light, and then I hit the gear like, you be alright,
0: beat stay knocking in the back, waking up the drones, turning on the cams. There she go, beat stay knocking in the back, fucking up the homes, profiting the scams. Get it right. Beats stay knocking in the back, she don't give a fuck. Money in the hand, there she go. Beats stay knocking in the back, you gon' tell her turn it down? It's 200 years of rust on a gate. It wind up like a toy when the wind plays. Kid shit, she was blowing before the wind. Tell them Blowsy, tell them Blood Moon, tell them Low Fog, tell them Dirt Road with the rust mailbox at the turn off. Turn of the century, turn Vogue of late, she feel fly. She cry out like a whisper in time, they heard she got that spider web, that snake eye dripping, got that dust skin, the forked tongue licking for the scent. She said, come on, in that head though. Remember that woodshed somewhere in the memory that's way past dead though. Like the leaves are brown and the sky is gray and the dreams are shit. And the mama ran away, papa drank the gut black. You smoke the backwoods and now the woods call you back. The woods whisper off and wind in the underbrush, under skin, the earth crawling all the touch. Back to the mouse, back to the snake, back to the back, to the root, back to the day, back to the back, to the fire, back to the way the wood burned, back when they told you she couldn't stay. The left looks right when the leaves break sun and it fall camo on moss. So soft that you can't tell steps from breath, but they say she don't walk, she float. She float, folklore is a bitch, but the sun will be dipping soon below the ridge. And the boards on the bridge are unstable, they're best in its ways. Dangerously a regular test for the village kids, but that stay though. When this nightlight ain't the same, so you got jokes. Oh, this a game? Okay, go cross, wait, let the tapes roll. She bad though. Come and get your picture, Trish, she bad though. Can't see the forest through the trees. Everybody come to get them sun, but don't nobody leave. Don't nobody leave, do not move no leaf. She bad though, blow before the breeze. And before the ice freeze it all over, come and see. Everybody come and get them sun, but don't nobody leave. You brought squad to the coven. Got all the phones running, but no bars up on the hillside, long forgotten by the future. And the jokes flow real easy, and the whiskey is a booster. It's 200 years of rust on the gate. It's an unrelenting crunch underfoot. The leaves deep, the autumn left elm skeleton, still alive, skin and bone, lumino for the new approaching blood, remarking how beautiful. And the old cabin maintains a dilapidated charm, they call it rustic. Clothesline hanging across the yard, probably shouldn't trust it. Though the sheets are they worn enough? That math doesn't add up. And she laughed like the wind, cuz that shit they don't ever think of. Kid shit, dinner talk, let them walk, let them enjoy mountain air. It's a breath, it's a gift, let them get more comfortable. Start a fire, have a smoke, take a drink, take a flick.
3: What you see in the static when your eyes adjust? When you think of an eye and your mind is dust. 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Fire ain't give up, no lie, just let the powder the same color as you.
0: Bad though. She bad though. Come and get your picture, Trish. She bad though. Can't see the forest through the trees. Everybody come and get them some, but don't nobody leave. Don't nobody leave. Do not move no leaf. She bad though. 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Come and see. Everybody come and get them some, but don't nobody leave.

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The good you wear on sleeves just isn't much. Your body is the drug you love, you crush. Make the most of magic, map the math of it. 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

0: man, it's Brady. 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But hey, man, I need those batch of beats, man. I know you got them. You know what I'm saying? You keep that raw. You know, that's all I do is, you know what I'm saying? I stay on that raw. So, what that shit sounded like, it came straight from a cassette tape. Don't clean it up or none of that shit. You know what I'm saying? That Kanaga watch your parent and Cali shit. You know what I'm saying? Let's let them know what it is. Ready, man. Let's get it.
1: Thank you. And now, ladies and gentlemen, I would like to introduce. Thank you. And now, ladies and gentlemen. Thank you. And now, ladies and gentlemen, I would like to introduce. Thank you. And now, ladies and gentlemen. Thank you. And now, ladies and gentlemen, I would like to introduce.

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In menstrual night, when red is black and darkness crawls out of the crack.

Here open the gates of heaven. Here open the gates of hell. Here open the gates of heaven.